That's Alex Warren and Fever Dream on 103.5 Kiss FM, Chicago's number one hit music station. I'm Nick Gomez, going to get out of here. Enjoy the rest of your weekend. Enjoy the sunshine tomorrow. I'll talk to you later. Bye.

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2: Hey everybody, welcome to the show. More artists joining Madonna, Shakira, BTS, and many more for what could be the biggest World Cup halftime show ever coming up later this month. Plus, Bad Bunny scored a major Emmy nomination after that unforgettable Super Bowl performance. And don't move, we've got Lin-Manuel Miranda on the move today. He's talking about a lot of stuff going on in his career, especially his involvement in the new Moana live-action film in theaters this weekend. Midnight Sun is Zara Larson on the move.

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1: The World Cup final halftime show just got even bigger. Justin Bieber is officially joining Madonna, Shakira, BTS, Burna Boy, and more for an 11-minute performance July 19th. And somehow, they're fitting all that into the halftime, Extreme.
2: I think that's the biggest question everyone's asking themselves, man. It's going to be one fast-paced show. Fans are already wondering how FIFA's going to make it all work. But it's all for a great cause, raising money for children's education through FIFA Global Citizens Education Fund. Sounds like a must-see. You already know, July 19th, they're in the final. It's that halftime show, baby.
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1: Yes, sir. Let's get it started right now with some Olivia Dean. So Easy To Fall In Love. Got some B.O.B., Huntrix, Omar Courts, Post Malone, and whatever you want to hear on the way on socials at Soy El

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2: Would you turn down an official invitation to the biggest wedding of the year? Yeah, we're talking about the Travis Kelce and Taylor Swift wedding last weekend. Want to know who turned it down? I got that for you this hour. Also, joining us again this hour is Lin-Manuel Miranda. Singer, songwriter, composer. He's got a lot going on in his career. He's in charge of the soundtrack of Disney's Moana, the live-action film featuring The Rock in theaters this weekend. And he's returning to Broadway. We're going to talk about it coming up this hour. Tame Impala. Jenny is Dracula.

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2: Let's do it one more game, baby. Yes, sir. Whatever you want to hear, I got you on social media at SoyLDJ. Got some somber Harry Styles, some Mike Towers, Kehlani. We getting started with Pink Panthers, Zara Larsson. It's Stateside.

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1: 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I'm Ryan Lee. What up, fam? I am back in studio this Saturday night hanging out with you now. Earlier, I was hosting at Wrigley Field for our Chicago White Sox game. We also had a post-game alum home run derby. Got to talk about that. Right now, though, let's kick the show off with Bruno Mars.
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Market right here on Kiss. I'm Ryan Lee. Hey, right now I got this one for Brittany, who hit me up on the text line. She is a true Swiftie, and I got Taylor's new one. I knew it. I knew you. Enjoy, Brittany.

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Justin Bieber, Daisy's right here. Oh, the kids, I'm Ryan Lee. Hey, yo, it's Saturday night, and I got some good news for you. If you are in the mood for some good news, I'm going to tell you what's going on in two songs.

0: It's 103.5 Kiss FM, Chicago's number one hit music station. I'm Ryan Lee. On the way, got some Olivia Dean. I'm going to do that new one from Benson Boone, The Time of My Life, and Doja Cat. All right, it is Saturday night, and I got some good news for you, fam. We are back. Paying your bills come Monday. Yes, we understand those bills have not gone anywhere. We understand bills are annoying. Just when you think you're caught up, your account looks good, then you got to pay another bill. But we are back Monday trying to help you out. We got $1,000 for you. You got 13 chances to win. Listen out for the keyword that we drop. Now, the first one is going down with the Fred Show Monday, 8:10 a.m. So go ahead and set an alarm, put a reminder in your phone, throw it in the group chat. Whatever you got to do, be ready Monday at 8:10 for that keyword to win $1,000 right here. All the Kiss.
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Olivia Dean, So Easy to Fall in Love, All Kids. I'm Ryan Lee, hanging out with you this Saturday night. Shout out to everybody who's been over at the United Center, man, for the Windy City Smokeout. I have a lot of friends who have been there, so I've been like watching it through IG and TikTok, looking like a good time. It always reminds me of summer, you know.

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1: 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The Fred Show is back on Monday morning. She'll be Shelly. $1,500 in the showdown right after that. Chica, go! To Hillary Duff.
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Something that I never thought I'd see in the news. Pringles announced this week they're dropping a limited edition hot dog bun. Some include the sour cream and onion bun, barbecue bun. Would you try it?

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Sabrina Carpenter with Taste right here on 103.5 Kiss FM Chicago. I'm Ryan Lee. Speaking of Taste, shout out to everybody who's been out in Grant Park, man, this year for the Taste of Chicago. If you're trying to go,

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It's going down out in Vegas, September 18th and the 19th. If you're trying to be out there with the homies, tickets are on sale now

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I'm Ryan Lee. So much has been going on in this city this weekend, man. Taste of Chicago out in Grant Park. Also, the Windy City Smokeout. You gotta love Summertime Shy.

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0: Bruno Mars, Risk It All right here on 1035 KISS FM Chicago. I'm Ryan Lee, hanging out with you, man. Saturday night on the way, got some Olivia Dean, Raven Lane, as well as The Weeknd. All right, man, get ready. We are back paying your bills come Monday. We understand they never went nowhere. We understand bills are annoying, so we're trying to help you out. You got 13 chances to win $1,000. All you gotta do is listen out for the keyword. It'll kick off with the Fred Show Monday at 8:10 a.m. right here on KISS.
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0: Have an amazing weekend. The Fred Show is back on Monday morning. Show up in Chevy. $1,500 in the showdown right after that. Chicago!
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0: To Hillary Duff.
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0: We'll hook you up at 7:55. We'll do waiting by the phone. We'll do Kiki's Court and more. 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

0: Fred from The Fred Show and Amy Witherite from 1-800-TREK-REK. And Amy, my favorite pastime is giving away your money. And now we are giving it to teachers, some of the hardest working, most selfless people in our community. And I know, Amy, they need help getting their classrooms ready to go for the new school year.
1: Yeah, I can't believe it's back to school time already, but our teachers are already underpaid. And Fred, you and I both know they come into their own pockets to take care of the kids in the classroom. We're just not going to do that this year. 1-800-TRUCK-REC is going to step up. And you know, I know it says I'm doing $1,000 per teacher. You know that's garbage. It's going to be more than $1,000 per teacher because I love my teachers.
0: So I'm talking to you. 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
1: Thanks for plugging in to the biggest countdown in the world. Seacrest with you from Hollywood today on the show. We'll hear from Olivia Rodrigo about the songwriting process for her brand new album. And Ariana Grande makes some big moves with the lead single from her upcoming project. Right now, let's go. Taylor Swift kicks it off. The Fate of Ophelia, 40.

Taylor at number 40 on AT40. So, before I hit 39, last week we were hanging and Bruno Mars was at number 3 with this. Zara Larsson at 2.

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1: Ray featuring Hans Zimmer. All right, Louis Capaldi's been playing a lot of shows and festivals after taking a multi-year break to focus on his mental health. And he just announced he's stepping away from the stage once again, but for a different reason. He said he's not booking any performances after the summer to free up time for his next album. And fans cannot wait to hear the new music. Here is Louis with an AT40 Extra, Someone You Loved.

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1: That is golden.
0: Ryan Seacrest with you. Last month, Niall Horan released his new album called Dinner Party, which is inspired by the real-life dinner party where he met his actual girlfriend. But the meal continues with the lead single from the project, which is about falling in love with somebody, and the

That is Taste So Good. Niall Horan, new at number 36. Well, Justin Bieber just released his albums Swag and Swag 2, totally by surprise last July, and he continued the tradition this summer with a live version. He recently unveiled Swag live from Coachella Weekend 1, which features 22 tracks and guest appearances from The Kid LAROI, Tems, Wizkid, and some others, too. Here's the final track on the live album, Daisies.

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0: We are counting down the hottest songs in the USA. So at every Zara Larsson show, she chooses a fan from the crowd to join her on stage to dance along to her track Lush Life. And it's obviously a very competitive role. The lucky dancer at a festival in Pennsylvania shared his strategy for catching Zara's attention, which involved painting himself entirely blue and holding up a sign that read, "I skipped work for Lush Life." So if you want to be part of the show for this song, there you got your marching orders. Lush Life up.

0: them get bitter.
1: It's an American Top 40 on the Verge track. Shimmer, Meghan Trainor. And in case you somehow missed the news, Taylor tied the knot with Travis, as you have, I'm sure, heard last weekend. Madison Square Garden in New York City. Adam Sandler officiated. Paul McCartney performed "I Want to Hold Your Hand" for the first time since 1964. So congratulations to Taylor and Travis. And here she is, 32, Opalite.

0: again, 31.
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0: Sombert kicks off the top 30 with the first pair of his hits, plus newcomer Malcolm Todd makes a solid jump of three notches with this.
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4: 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Here you go, Selena Gomez. 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
1: We're 10 hits in. And Somber says the key to writing the lyrics of his hit Back to Friends was the power of mumbling. He said that once he writes the first line of a song, the rest naturally comes out, but getting to that starting point can sometimes be a challenge. So with Back to Friends, he had an idea of the melody and kept mumbling and humming until words started to form. And before long, he had the lyrics to this song, 30.

up 3-29. That's Earrings from Malcolm Todd. Well, Madonna has just released her new album, Confessions 2, which included a short film based on the music, but she also clarified why we won't likely see a full movie based on her life anytime soon. She worked on developing her biopic for years, and in 2021, it was ready to go into production with a screenwriting team attached, and Julia Garner was set to star as the legendary artist, but Madonna and the studio were unable to find a way to bring her life to the screen in the way it deserved, so the project got shelved, and she decided to divert her creative energy into making another album. And here you go. Madonna and Sabrina Carpenter, Bring Your Love, 20.

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1: I got something I want to talk about.
0: All right, you need to get to know Bronte Fall, because she could score her first hit on the countdown with her latest single. Bronte Fall is not her real name. It's technically

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9: We are rolling through the Top 30, and Charlie XCX is set to release her new album in a couple weeks. She said there's a detail on the project that will surprise everyone. I'll tell you what we know. After 27, UConn, Justin Bieber.

0: Countdown. So let me jump back to Charli XCX. Her seventh album is titled Music, Fashion, Film. And earlier in the year, fans believed the new songs would be inspired by heavy rock instead of her usual EDM influences. She clarified she's not making the shift to rock yet, but she said her next project features a collaboration that no one will be able to guess, even if they were given 1,000 chances. We'll have to wait until the album releases on July 24th to find out who her mystery collaborator is.
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Bella Kay just wrapped up her headlining tour, but she's headed back on the road soon with opening spots for Gracie Abrams and Noah Kahan, and both have hits soon on the countdown. Stand by. Bella's debut album, it's called My Reckless Abandon, is out this weekend. Here's one of the tracks, 25. I love it. I love it. I love it. I like being

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0: We're just outside the top 20. And Gracie Abrams has admitted that since being in a loving relationship, she has struggled with songwriting. But she found a way to make it work by inviting her boyfriend to be a collaborator. She revealed that her song Imaginary Friend from her upcoming album Daughter from Hell was co-written by Paul Mescal and had so much fun working with him on the track. The album is set to release next weekend. Here is the lead single, Hit the Wall, 23.

0: That's Gracie Abrams at number 23, Hit the Wall. So Noah Kahan, he makes music that connects deeply with his fans, but he wants people to show their appreciation in other ways and stop stealing road signs. In his hit, The View Between the Villages, he sings about Alger Brook Road, which is a real street in his hometown in Vermont, and he heard that the sign is repeatedly stolen by hardcore fans. Noah put out a message online to remind people to be respectful of the real places he writes about. He offered to pay for any replacements or damages to the signs back home, and he's got The Great Divide here at 22.
1: I

0: Mr. Know-It-All, Teddy Swims, number 21.
1: Coming up next.
0: Well, Olivia Dean's on the way with a former number one, and Sabrina Carpenter falls off with When Did You Get Hot, but inches up with this coming up.
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2: 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Here we are at 20. Man I Need, Olivia Dean.

Justin Bieber, Speed Demon, 19 on the countdown. Now, let me get to mega producer Jack Antonoff. Jack says that the best songs always come from moments of connection and joy, and you can't always predict when or where that might happen. He said that if you set out to write a great song, it usually will not happen because it's forced. So he wasn't surprised that this one came together around 2 a.m. after hours of laughing and hanging out with Sabrina Carpenter. House Tour, number 18.

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0: Oh,

One Republic, 17, Need Your Love. We are moving through the top 20, and Alex Warren got his start making videos on YouTube, so it makes sense that the person on the internet that inspires him the most isn't another artist, it's a director. He said he admires Curry Barker more than anyone else right now because of the success of his movie Obsession, which was made from a small budget but became one of the highest grossing films of the year. And just like Alex, he started off with a YouTube channel as well. Here he is at 16, Fever

4-15. That's Folded from Kehlani. And there's a song you might know from the end credits of Toy Story 5 right here on the countdown at 14. I knew it. I knew you. It's on American Top 40. Taylor.

0: Taylor Swift with yet another one. That is 14 on the hit list.
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0: Ella Langley and BTS both climb a notch with hits on the way, and Ariana Grande leaps four spaces next.
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Ariana Grande rises 4 to 13 on American Top 40. Well, Ella Langley wrote her breakout hit, Choosing Texas, with Miranda Lambert, but her connection to the legendary country singer actually goes back to her childhood. Ella said that when she was about 13 years old, her family lost their house, and around the same time, Miranda Lambert released her track, The House That Built Me, and Ella said she had never felt such a strong emotional reaction, and it immediately made her a fan of Miranda Lambert. So it was a full circle moment when they met up in the studio to write this one, Choosing Texas, number 12.

0: just wanna dive.
1: Number 11 from BTS, that is Swim. Well, Benson Boone hasn't released any new music since American Heart last year, but the first taste of his upcoming third project could make the charts soon. The lead single is called The Time of My Life. And just before he unveiled the song, he posted on social media writing, "Everything is a clue." Remember that. Those were his words. So listen closely to this one for some hints about what's coming. The Time of My Life in the Breakout Spot.

0: Vincent Boone, The Time of My Life, an AT40 breakout.
1: Coming up next.
0: All right, we are going to hear from Olivia Rodrigo about writing the songs on her new album. And Harry Styles kicks off the top 10. This one on the way.
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0: Harry Styles. Number 10, American Girls. So we're obviously getting closer to number one, and Olivia Rodrigo just released her third album, You Seem Pretty Sad for a Girl So in Love. And at the end of the summer, she'll take the songs on the road for the Unraveled tour. We'll hear from Olivia about how she made her vulnerable new tracks after number 9, Die on This Hill, Sienna Spyro.
1: Got me.

0: Die on This Hill. Number 9, Sienna Spiro. So, back to Olivia Rodrigo. Her new project, You Seem Pretty Sad for a Girl So in Love, is what she describes as her most experimental work yet, with most of the songs inspired by fear, longing, and love. When I talked to Olivia recently, I asked her if there was a track that was too vulnerable to include on the album. Here's what she said.
1: There's a few songs. I mean, it's just a weird feeling. I mean, I got into songwriting just because I loved the way it made me feel to express my emotions, and it felt like catharsis, and it felt like it just helped me process stuff. But then it's a different feeling putting it out, and you're like, oh, all this stuff that, you know, I got to process on my own at my piano, now it's suddenly everyone else's. It's definitely a weird feeling, but I don't know. I guess I'm getting used to it the older that I get, and I think that it's important to be vulnerable. I think I would hate to put out a song that felt like I wasn't digging that deep, I guess.
2: When you think about the fame, the success, the you know, you're well known, people love your music, they know who you are. Do you think about things you want to make sure you keep unchanged, no matter how that evolves with you? Because it's not normal. It's not easy.
1: For sure. I mean, I think it gets harder to even make music more kind of well-known you get. You kind of start to let people's opinions infiltrate. And so I think that's been something that I've been really trying to protect, is like the sanctity of, you know, me just sitting in my room and writing a song. You know, there's something really beautiful and magical about that. And, you know, something to protect, like the pure, like childlike love of music.
0: And now here's one of the new songs from Olivia Rodrigo. Drop Dead. It's

0: Olivia Rodrigo, number 8, Drop Dead. It's American Top 40.
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0: 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That's next.
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0: the seventh biggest song in the USA. So back to Role Model. A few months back, he launched an Instagram account for someone named Chuck Timely with photos of Role Model in the background of important moments in music history. When asked what it meant, Role Model said that Chuck is a time traveler in the form of a jean jacket wearing mechanic who roller skates around town. He promises it will make sense on the next album. Chuck Timely and the Hourglass comes out August 7th. 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
0: 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And Tame Impala jumps up a couple more next.
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Dracula, Tame Impala featuring Jenny. That is number 5. Only a few hits left before we make it to number 1. And this next track became a worldwide smash as soon as it released, so it makes total sense when you hear that one of its co-writers is behind some of the biggest songs of the decade. Amy Allen had a hand in writing tracks like APT by Rosé and Bruno Mars, Espresso, Sabrina, and Greedy from Tate McRae. And one of her latest works became a track for Olivia Dean. So easy, right here, number 4.

Iodine. That is number four, so easy. All right, for the last few years, Ed Sheeran has followed a routine of releasing an album, touring, and then taking some time off to live his life and work on the next set of songs. But recently, at one of the stops on the Loop Tour, he said that after the run is over, he's going to take a long break to be a dad and spend more time with his family. He could have another hit make the chart before he steps away. It's a team up with Martin Garrix called Repeat It, 1840 on the Verge track.

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2: We are down to the top two. So earlier in the countdown, we told you about Alex Warren and his admiration for Curry Barker, the director of the movie Obsession, and our number two artist was inspired by the film as well. The latest music video for this next singer features one of the lead actors from Obsession, Indy Navaretti. And you can see the visual at AmericanTop40.com. It's safe to say the rest of the world has an obsession as well. It's the music of Samba.

0: to number two on American Top 40. That is Homewrecker from Somber. Now, there's nothing left but number one. And this singer on top has achieved something that hasn't happened with a female artist on the countdown since 2022 by replacing herself at number one. The last time was Doja Cat, who held the top spot with Post Malone with I Like You and then knocked it out of position with her own solo hit Vegas. And this weekend, it's happened again when a Swedish pop star replaced one of her collaborations with a solo track of her own as the biggest song in the USA.
1: One.
0: It's Zara Larsson, Midnight Sun, the new number one song on American Top 40.

0: congratulations to Zara Larsson. Midnight Sun, that is our new number one song in America. And those are the biggest hits. Thanks for counting down with us wherever you are. Don't miss us next time for a fresh set of 40 songs, because by the time we do it again, everything could slide around a little bit. Until then, I will look for you weeknights with Vanna White on Wheel of Fortune. Take good care.
1: Hey, driver. 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It's not a game. This message is KISS certified.

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0: Have an amazing weekend. The Fred Show is back on Monday morning. She'll be Shelly. $1,500 in the showdown right after that. Chica, go!
1: Chica!
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0: Matt from The Fred Show and Amy Witherite from 1-800-TREK-REK. And Amy, my favorite pastime is giving away your money. And now we are giving it to teachers, some of the hardest working, most selfless people in our community. And I know, Amy, they need help getting their classrooms ready to go for the new school year.
1: Yeah, I can't believe it's back to school time already. But our teachers are already underpaid. And Fred, you and I both know they come into their own pockets to take care of the kids in the classroom. We're just not going to do that this year. 1-800-TRUCK-REC is going to step up. And, you know, I know it says I'm doing $1,000 per teacher. You know that's garbage. It's going to be more than $1,000 per teacher because I love my teachers.
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with Kiki on Kiss. And shout out to everybody out and about around the city. Windy City Smokeout has been insane. My bro Jason Brown has been there, I feel like, every day. We might need to do a wellness check on Jason. Also, if

0: 10. The Fred Show is back on Monday morning. Show Biz Shelley, $1,500 in the showdown right after that. Chicago! To Hillary Duff.
1: Yes.
0: We'll hook you up at 7:55. We'll do Waiting by the Phone. We'll do Kiki's Court and more. 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
1: Not only are we back next week with more sold out Hillary Duff tickets, we're also back giving you some cash. I'll tell you what you need to know to win $1,000 up next on Kiss. 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

0: It's the 103.5 at Kiss FM, Chicago's number one hit music station. What's up, friend? It is Kiki from The Fred Show, and I hope you're out enjoying your weekend, okay? 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

music from Olivia Rodrigo on the way. Zara Larsson coming up too. And I want to know, would you trust your partner to cut your hair? It's a no for me. However, Beyonce and Jay-Z clearly trust each other. I'll tell you.

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0: Fred from The Fred Show and Amy Witherite from 1-800-TRUCK-WRECK. And Amy, my favorite pastime is giving away your money. And now we are giving it to teachers, some of the hardest working, most selfless people in our community. And I know, Amy, they need help getting their classrooms ready to go for the new school year.
1: Yeah, I can't believe it's back to school time already. But our teachers are already underpaid. And Fred, you and I both know they come into their own pockets to take care of the kids in the classroom. We're just not going to do that this year. 1-800-TRUCK-WRECK is going to step up. And, you know, I know it says I'm doing $1,000 per teacher. You know that's garbage. It's going to be more than $1,000 per teacher because I love my teachers.
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0: 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The Fred Show is back on Monday morning. Show up in Chevy, $1,500 in the showdown right after that. 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

can get behind this. The United States is considering making Fridays a holiday to boost mental health. The idea of a four-day work week is not fringe anymore, and it's being seriously discussed. Studies across multiple countries have shown that shorter work weeks can improve mental health, reduce burnout, and maintain or even boost productivity. Let's go. Wait, does this mean they'll start paying us less, though?

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0: say.
1: 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I'll run through them next.

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This message is KISS FM certified.

This is the five most commonly missed red flag signs in your relationship that if you address sooner could steer you away from divorce. By the way, this comes from a divorce coach. They say a divorce can feel like it comes from out of left field sometimes, but the chances are that the signs were there all along. So, for example, on this list, if your partner chooses defensiveness or denial to avoid blame, damn, I'm guilty of that. but like on small things, like I'll be like, I don't know how the crumbs got all over the kitchen. Must have been the baby. Number four, having a misalignment of values. Oh, that's big. But you should know that going into your relationship. Like, what are each other's priorities and do they align? Also on this list is showing little compassion or care. Yes, if whatever you're doing that means a lot to you, it should also mean a lot to your partner. And if it doesn't, they might be a bit of a narcissist. I believe that. Also, on this list of the most commonly missed red flag signs in your relationship is being inauthentic with friends and family. Yeah. I mean, you should have a genuine sort of care about your significant other's friends or family. But, like, look, sometimes you got to fake the funk, right? Like, oh, yeah, that sounds great. Aunt whoever or whatever. Also on this list, coming in at number one, having an unhealthy relationship with their immediate family. Oh, okay. So that kind of goes back to, yeah, unhealthy is one thing. You know, saying that you like the color that they picked out for the blinds, even though you didn't care, that's one. Having an unhealthy relationship with your significant other's family, that's a big problemo. So if you've got any of these, this former therapist, divorce coach, Crystal Jackson, she says that you need to address it immediately. Don't sweep it under the rug, because as my wife always says, if you sweep enough stuff under the rug, you'll eventually trip over it. Also, I like that therapist name, Crystal Jackson. Yeah.

0: Have an amazing weekend. The Fred Show is back on Monday morning. Show up in Shelley. $1,500 in the showdown right after that. Chicago! To Hillary Duff.
1: Yes.
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1: 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Ooh, we're getting into it next on Ask Buster. That's coming up after this. Hang on.

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